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0: Hey, Barbara, you feeling okay?
1: I don't know, Helen. I'm pretty down.
0: What's going on?
1: Well, I think Jim and I need to see a counselor. Do you still have the number for that counselor that was so helpful to you?
0: I do indeed, but is this that same radio problem he's had in the past?
1: Yeah, you know, he never listens at home, and now he just won't turn the darn thing off.
0: Well, what's he listening to?
1: KBCZ.
0: Well, that's not a bad thing, you know. Once you've had that, you never go back.

0: Hey, Big Bri.
1: Hey, Erincita.
0: What day is it?
1: It's the first Friday.
0: The first Friday. That means we get to talk about beer.
1: IPAs.
0: Wait a second. All things beer.
1: All things beer. 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

the street, I met somebody who was mighty sweet, mighty fair to see. I asked her, would she like to have a talk, make a talk, have a talk. All the fellas standing on the walk, wishing they were me. Mama, mama, let me dress up tonight, dress up tonight, dress up tonight.